0: Hobos. Noch einen Song aus ihrem neuen Album, There's a Curse on the Land. Hier Transylvanian Night Train.
1: I think my words ought to be like these are.

0: Okay, well, just to...
1: Was it a little strange to go back there?
0: Yeah, I got it all back again.
1: Did you get back in there?
0: I felt it, yeah.
1: Did you remember?
0: Yeah.
2: You read it like you felt it.

0: Jonathan Richman mit African Lady hier bei Sonntag am Nachmittag. Ja, und ich hatte ja vorhin schon erzählt, wie wichtig dem Jonathan Richman das leibliche Wohl ist. Er isst einfach gerne und er hat natürlich auch einen Song drüber geschrieben und den möchte ich euch nicht vorenthalten. Jonathan Richman, I Eat With Gusto, damn it.
1: Hello everyone, it's time for poetry. I submit to you the following. It's entitled, I Eat With Gusto, Damn You Bet, by one Jonathan Richman. When I eat like I do it, I use not fork nor spoon, no grace nor culture to it, when I call my own tune. For I eat with gusto, damn you bet, a regular canine cruncher. Except, truth be told, I'm sloppier yet than many a dog food muncher. I eat a pound, I eat a ton, and no, there ain't much I cuts up. And while I'm having merry fun, bystanders puke their guts up. The FBI sent someone by who handles health affairs. I had not finished my cream pie when he chanced up the stairs. Why did he turn the other way? Why did he leave so quick? Will he come back another day? Did something make him sick? I eat with gusto, damn, you bet. A regular doggy diner. No, don't bring me napkins, waiter, sir. Just bring some trash can liner. Whilst wandering by a juice bar, I spied a tempting beverage. Since I would have been last in line, I used my fearsome leverage. For in my pocket was some food, which I took from its wrapper. The patrons watched it being chewed, and of course headed for the crapper. For I eat with gusto, damn, you bet. For gusto, I'm the boss. For yea, my nose, it is in the salad. And lo, my chin, it is in the sauce. I eat with gusto, damn, you bet. We're sailing round the Cape. Keel all him, said the bosun. There must be no escape.
2: One sunny day in Paris, an elegant cafe.
1: A phone call there, a phone call here. And the gendarmes took me away. I said, me keski spasi si. I said, me kesker say. They said, such eating, it is criminel. And crime, it does not pay. For I eat with gusto, damn you bet. 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Goodbye to Egypt, Greece, and Rome, the ancient world, goodbye. 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For he eats with gusto. Damn, we bet. They're calling from the south. 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You eat with gusto. Yeah, that's great. 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Wait a minute, I haven't finished eating up stuff yet. 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

0: They say that I stare upon screens, looming luminous suns upon laps and palms. Rappers turn to poets to decipher their songs, and that's when the cipher becomes self. We turn towards zero, cease to exist, pave way for that which unites us all under primordial perennial heritage, such as my thesis of emphasis in a synthesis of ancestral baggage where Bilbo Baggins appears as a savage. Fear not for the death of Bod Connors. For them, I prepare the libation brewed upon the maternal tongue.
1: Neide to the little Osher, man, as push, deshalb ihr Hu

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Statistics break down my newsfeed, so my literacy don't allow me.

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And yes, our children are brave, but their mission is vague. Now, I don't have the answers, but there are still things to say. I stare out at my city on another difficult day, and I scream inwardly, when will this change? 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

0: dich verteilen.
1: Vogel der Woche.
2: Dear friends of the Bird of the Week, I refuse to speak German after listening to so much bullshit analyzing the winning of the right-wing AfD in Saxony-Anhalt. And there was a nice quote by Max Liebermann, seeing on the 30th of January in 1933 from his house in Berlin, seeing the Nazi demonstration passing by. Ich kann ja nicht so viel fressen, wie ich kotzen möchte. I can't even eat so much, how much I want to puke. That's a bit my feeling. I mean, we all knew in which kind of country we live and that it's a racist and nationalist country, but to see it in numbers served on your table at night, it's something else concerning near future. But my bird of the week is referring to the upcoming times, which means hopefully a countrywide protest culture, as we can see it, for example, in Albania right now. And they got a symbol for their protest, which is the pink flamingo. What a nice idea from my perspective. I mean, there is a real reason, of course, to choose this flamingo bird, because this is really a breeding ground for flamingos, the coast of Albania, especially these swampy lagoons close to the sea, which Trump and co. wanted to turn into luxury resorts for Americans to make vacancies in fancy Albania.
3: But not only in Albania, I would say also in general, people are just focusing on the beautiful landscapes in the beautiful areas, and whenever that area would be in some threat, they would just go in another beautiful area and let that vanish.

0: Nie wiem, jakiego gacie trybie.
1: Mukam się, tri je dvěš. Do më dhënë ka 20, sa i bje 29 vjet. 29 vjet, që është kënduar. 29 vjet.
2: On the other hand, it's more helpful to see what it's not going right in order to prevent this from happening in the future. Like what is happening with the airport, it's of course one of the biggest attacks on Albanian environment in 30 years. You've seen all those things happening. It was another situation, another context. It was those areas were not protected, there was not a law. So from all this destruction, we acted like we learned something, we created the protected areas, we created laws and everything, and now in the middle of the protected area we are doing the same thing that has happened in 30 years. And in the meanwhile you will see the Albania promoted international wide with big forests, with pure rivers, with clean waters. Meanwhile we see how hard it is to find clean and these wild places. The alliance that you have to fight if you go against this development, it's really coordinated, it's well managed, so it really takes a lot of effort, sacrifices in the end to confront it. Should be in just telling the truth. So the truth is that Albania in the most important parts of it is being destroyed, so yeah. That's more or less. And people are just learning to live with it, and also people who are just going through there will not notice this as a bad thing. It just looks natural, and on the other hand, no one is posting it on social media. They are just finding the most beautiful spot to post in social media. No one is posting what is happening. No one is posting the construction site of the airport. They will just go and post the flamingos, so that's more or less the whole behavior. And they say that we are protecting the wildlife, we have a hunting ban, we are doing so much for waste and everything, and they say that the airport is serving to tourism and it's far away from the protected area. Meanwhile it's inside of it, yeah. It's and really close. Yeah, it's in the heart of it. that area there, the land there, is exactly like a sponge. It just gets the water in it, suck the water in it, and send it to the sea or to the lagoon to improve the water regime. So, and now they have all the time to open channels to send the water away, and they are adding layers because the runway is getting flooded all the time, because it's not meant to be an airport. It's like really really important area, and if you go there in different times of the day you will see, like, or if there is no wind we will see like 100 of birds just feeding there above, the beaters, the collared parting calls, different swallows, so there will be many species of birds just feeding there. And also waders, because it's a mud flat, they will just go and then feed there in the... It's a perfect habitat for the wildlife. So yeah, it's really important, but it's being transformed completely. And let's say with the airport, then there will be the resorts, touristic resorts. The roads that connect the airport with the main roads will be like wide open, full of lights. You will not see the stars. If you go there at night, you can see the sky like you're there, up. But it will not be anymore possible. And this will affect the wildlife, of course, but also the human lives in it. Yeah, this, and people yet still don't know that. But everywhere where there are people living next to the airports, they are protesting about it. So it's a problem that will come, and they are not ready. The villages there are not ready yet. Also for this widening of the roads and all the development that will be there. So it will be difficult times, not only for nature there, but also for people, for sure. but they chose this airport as the hook to create the precedent of building in the protected areas. So by building there, then all the protected areas will be will be in danger and seen as a construction site for the future, because I'm pretty sure they don't really think that the airport will work for real. The airport, of course, will be seasonal, but even if there was enough request during the winter or the spring and autumn to come through this airport, it would still be impossible because of the flight of the birds. Migration time, it's crazy there. You will see hundreds of birds passing by. They will not care if there's an airplane flying, and the crash with an airplane costs millions of dollars, and on the other hand can cause tragedies. So it's really risky, and there are like somehow like 140 airports closed because of being next to areas, but they were built in 60s when science did not know about the issue, and meanwhile we are doing this now. But there is a solution in the contract, and this explains a lot, that if the company does not profit the foreseen monies, the government will pay them 140 million euros. So with an airport being built in a migration flyway, where the birds will not let you fly for at least 6 months, like the 3 months of the migration, and we have seen this in Bulgaria, for instance, during the migration period, the airport is closed. If we have such case, we cannot, of course, they cannot reach the goal of having 30 flights per day. So they will have the missing profit, and they will gain this profit from the taxpayers. So it's and in the end there will be this precedent created, and none of the protected areas, then it's worth anymore. So why do we need the protected areas? Even if we say that the airport is the best thing that is ever happening to Albania, why do we need then the protected areas? If tomorrow we say, if something is really good and we need it, we are going to build something there. That's exactly why the protected areas are proclaimed, because we know that there might be different pressures, and we say, no, this has high value, so we cannot build here, whatever is the case. Because if it's like that, then nothing, we don't really need to spend monies to protect those areas and to do this much efforts. For instance, being here, it means that it has reached some people, but still what is happening there, it's going pretty fast, and there goes the party. They don't care about the airport,
0: and now the whole country is not only attacking this plan, but also their own government, corrupt, and the opposition not doing anything against it. It's a kind of a Generation Z protest thing, so a lot of young people going on the street, mostly in Tirana, and their protest bird is the pink flamingo. Great, we should take over. So my bird of the week is the flamingo. You know the flamingo, oder? Everyone knows it from kind of zoo parks, because it's not really a common bird in Germany, even though there is a small colony on the border to Netherlands, I guess, where a couple of flamingos are having young ones since a couple of years already, together with Chile flamingos and Cuba flamingos, and even the small ones from the tropical Africa. But biologists guess they just escaped from zoo parks. You never know. I mean, the flamingo is living, it's an internationalist. That's why it might be a good symbol for us too. So it's living in the mostly eastern part of the African continent, including Madagascar, by the way, and going far east up to India and Sri Lanka, and living around the Mediterranean Sea. In Europe, it's around, nobody knows really, a third of the world population. Mostly, maybe you know the Camargue, southern France. This is about 10 up to 15, 16, sometimes 20,000 breeding pairs. So they need this kind of salty, swampy areas. No enemies, close to finding their food. And the nests are in the same area, so actually unreachable for predators. so they can even defend, because they are big birds, even though they look like flowers. We had that once, I guess, in the bird of the week. But yeah, and there they grew up their young ones in the middle of this kind of swampy areas. I saw that once in Turkey in the Tuz Gölü, which is a very flat, salty lake in the middle of the country, full of black mud. And then above there is this white, salty, crispy surface. And sometimes these flamingos have even this salt on the legs, so they have this kind of shoes almost made of salt. It's kind of dangerous too. If it becomes too flat and the water goes away in dry years like this one, then they can get stuck with this mass of salt on their feet even. So they cannot fly anymore, because it's not easy for them to start really to fly. They have to move step by step by step by step by step by step, and then they use the wings, and then it looks very funny if they fly, because the head is a bit down and then the long neck goes up to the back, and then the feet are also a bit down, and then they have these crazy beautiful reddish wings with the black parts in it. It's such an amazing bird, and huge, and even sounding crazy. And the top of the bill is blackish, and obviously the young ones, the young flamingos, can notify, because of little differences in this peak of the bill, who their parents are, because they breed in colonies. And so these kind of differences in the bill making them individuals, which the young flamingos can distinguish. This I don't know, I just read about it. But I heard them making noises a lot, and it's crazy how loud they can be. The most funny thing is to see these elegant birds, which Axel Hacke described as a bunch of flowers, which sometimes the mafia people are just stealing from the zoo parks to gift it to another mafia boss, because they look so beautiful. And if they start to mate, this looks so silly. We saw that once in Cuba, how they start to dance a bit, like they cannot really fly, they cannot really dance, they cannot really stand anymore. So they make these stupid moves, but both of them, they obviously love it. And it's a bit like a Monty Python silly walk session, but it makes them fall in love. Great birds. I really love them. They have some relatives all over the world. I mentioned some of them, no? In Chile, in Cuba, in half-size ones in the tropical Africa. And they like to be not alone. Everyone likes them. No one would probably come to that idea, oh, it's a big bird, I could eat it. No one would shoot a flamingo. So, the pink flamingo, the bird of the week, should give you some hope with his amazingly beautiful voice for this crazy week. And by the way, there have always been Nazis here, as much as you can see right now. It's not new. It's a very old German thing. So don't be surprised. Get on the street, get up your ass, wherever you are, and be loud as the pink flamingo.

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0: Wenn ihr jetzt meint, ihr habt Jeje schon hinter euch. 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

program in the interest of security and civil defense measures as requested by the United States government. Attention!

This is so delicious, everybody come capisce how to mambo Italiano. That's nice.